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0: A heat warning remains in effect for southern Manitoba. Tonight, partly cloudy, fog patches developing and a low of 18 degrees. Tomorrow, mainly sunny, high 32. Then Wednesday, sunny with a daytime high of 32 degrees and a 60% chance of rain overnight. Check out the weather radar map anytime on Low & Body Shop Local Weather on the Steinbach online app. I'm Shannon Duick.
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5: I'm Shannon Duwick. A heat warning remains in effect for southern Manitoba. Tonight, partly cloudy with fog patches and a low of 18. Tomorrow, mainly sunny, high 32. And then Wednesday, sunny during the day, a high of 32 with a good chance of rain overnight. Plan your day with the hourly temperature forecast on Low and Body Shop Local Weather on the Steinbeck Online app.
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6: I'm Shannon Dewick. A heat warning remains in effect for southern Manitoba. Tonight, partly cloudy, fog patches developing, and a low of 18 degrees. Tomorrow, mainly sunny, high 32, and then Wednesday, sunny with a daytime high of 32, and then a good chance of rain overnight. Know when the sun rises and sets with the Lowen Body Shop weather page on Steinbeck Online.
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2: Steinbach Credit Union is parting ways with its chief executive officer, and the Steinbach Family Resource Center has a new executive director. 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
2: I'm Shannon Duick. A heat warning remains in effect for southern Manitoba. Tonight, partly cloudy with fog patches and a low of 18. Tomorrow, mainly sunny, high 32. And then Wednesday, sunny during the day, a high of 32 with a good chance of rain overnight. Plan your day with the hourly temperature forecast on Low & Body Shop Local Weather on the Steinbach Online app.
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3: I'm Shannon Duick. A heat warning remains in effect for southern Manitoba. Tonight, partly cloudy, fog patches developing, and a low of 18 degrees. Tomorrow, mainly sunny, high 32, and then Wednesday, sunny, with a daytime high of 32, and then a good chance of rain overnight. Know when the sun rises and sets with the Low and Body Shop weather page on Steinbach Online.
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4: The city of Steinbach is asking for the public's help after six bronze plaques were stolen, and Mitchell Elementary School's grade 3-4 choir is celebrating a first-place finish. 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

0: of Canadian Music Festival's 2026 National Music Festival. Choir director Jessica Nickel says she was out of the country when she learned the news and had already assumed the choir had not placed.
1: When our other choir director, Jessica Taves, texted me, she's like, hey, we won. And I thought, oh, that's unbelievable. And actually didn't really actually know what to think right away.
0: The choir earned first place in the grade 6 and under category. The hot weather is not just drawing local families to the Grunthal Pool. Head lifeguard Georgia Friesen says people are coming from communities including St. Pierre, St. Malo, and even Winnipeg for swimming lessons.
2: They just like the community, and I've gotten, quote unquote, they like the vibe of our pool. That might have been more from a younger generation that I've heard that from. I've heard lots of good reviews on our lifeguards that they just say they're super accommodating. And
0: the pool offers lessons to about 150 children during a full two-week session. 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
0: A heat warning remains in effect for southern Manitoba. Tonight, partly cloudy, fog patches developing and a low of 18 degrees. Tomorrow, mainly sunny, high 32. Then Wednesday, sunny with a daytime high of 32 degrees and a 60% chance of rain overnight. Check out the weather radar map anytime on Low and Body Shop Local Weather on the Steinbach online app. I'm Shannon Duick.
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7: I'm Shannon Duick. A heat warning remains in effect for southern Manitoba after an overnight low of 18 degrees. Expect a mainly sunny sky tomorrow and a high of 32. Then for Wednesday, sunny with a daytime high of 32 and a good chance of rain overnight. Plan your day with the hourly temperature forecast on Low & Body Shop Local Weather on the Steinbach Online app.
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5: 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Speedy Glass, now open off Highway 12.
6: I'm Shannon Duick. A heat warning remains in effect for southern Manitoba after an overnight low of 18 degrees. Expect a mainly sunny sky tomorrow and a high of 32. Then for Wednesday, sunny with a daytime high of 32 and a good chance of rain overnight. Plan your day with the hourly temperature forecast on Low & Body Shop Local Weather on the Steinbach Online app.
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1: I'm Shannon Duick. A heat warning remains in effect for southern Manitoba after an overnight low of 18 degrees. Expect a mainly sunny sky tomorrow and a high of 32. Then for Wednesday, sunny with a daytime high of 32 and a good chance of rain overnight. Plan your day with the hourly temperature forecast on Low & Body Shop Local Weather on the Steinbach online app.
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8: I'm Shannon Duick. A heat warning remains in effect for southern Manitoba after an overnight low of 18 degrees. Expect a mainly sunny sky tomorrow and a high of 32. Then for Wednesday, sunny with a daytime high of 32 and a good chance of rain overnight. Plan your day with the hourly temperature forecast on Low & Body Shop Local Weather on the Steinbeck Online app.
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7: I'm Shannon Dewick. A heat warning remains in effect for southern Manitoba. After an overnight low of 18 degrees, expect a mainly sunny sky tomorrow and a high of 32. Then for Wednesday, sunny with a daytime high of 32 and a good chance of rain overnight. Plan your day with the hourly temperature forecast on Low & Body Shop Local Weather on the Steinbeck Online app.
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3: I'm Shannon Dewick. A heat warning remains in effect for southern Manitoba after an overnight low of 18 degrees. Expect a mainly sunny sky tomorrow and a high of 32. Then for Wednesday, sunny with a daytime high of 32 and a good chance of rain overnight. Plan your day with the hourly temperature forecast on Low & Body Shop Local Weather on the Steinbach online app.
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2: I'm Shannon Dewing. A heat warning remains in effect for southern Manitoba. After an overnight low of 18 degrees, expect a mainly sunny sky for today. High of 32, humidex 40, UV index 8 or very high. Tonight, a clear sky and dropping to a low of 20. Tomorrow, sunny with a daytime high of 32 and then a good chance of rain overnight. And Thursday, a good chance of rain, high 29. Know when the sun rises and sets with the Low and Body Shop weather page on Steinbeck Online.
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0: Mornings with Carly Coop are always a good time. And sometimes, they're your ticket to somewhere amazing. 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
3: I'm Shannon Dewing. A heat warning remains in effect for southern Manitoba. After an overnight low of 18 degrees, expect a mainly sunny sky for today. High of 32, humidex 40, UV index 8 or very high. Tonight, a clear sky and dropping to

0: the low of 20. Tomorrow, sunny with a daytime high of 32 and then a good chance of rain overnight. And Thursday, a good chance of rain, high 29. Know when the sun rises and sets with the Low and Body Shop weather page on Steinbeck Online.
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1: I'm Shannon Dewig. A heat warning remains in effect for southern Manitoba. After an overnight low of 18 degrees, expect a mainly sunny sky for today. High of 32, Humidex 40, UV index 8 or very high. Tonight, a clear sky and dropping to a low of 20. Tomorrow, sunny with a daytime high of 32 and then a good chance of rain overnight. And Thursday, a good chance of rain, high 29. Know when the sun rises and sets with the Low and Body Shop weather page on Steinbeck Online.
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3: I'm Shannon Dewick. A heat warning remains in effect for southern Manitoba after an overnight low of 18 degrees. Expect a mainly sunny sky for today. High of 32, humidex 40, UV index 8 or very high. Tonight, a clear sky and dropping to a low of 20. Tomorrow, sunny with a daytime high of 32 and then a good chance of rain overnight. And Thursday, a good chance of rain, high 29. Know when the sun rises and sets with the Low and Body Shop weather page on Steinbeck Online.
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0: 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The Duracan Taste of Summer Charity Barbecue. 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The Duracan Taste of Summer Charity Barbecue, with KPMG, Friesen Drillers, Westland Insurance, Steinbach Feeds, and Telpe on Country 107. 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
1: I'm Shannon Dewing. A heat warning remains in effect for southern Manitoba after an overnight low of 18 degrees. Expect a mainly sunny sky for today. High of 32, humidex 40, UV index 8 or very high. Tonight, a clear sky and dropping to a low of 20. Tomorrow, sunny with a daytime high of 32 and then a good chance of rain overnight. And Thursday, a good chance of rain, high 29. Know when the sun rises and sets with the Low and Body Shop weather page on Steinbach Online.
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3: I'm Shannon Dewick. A heat warning remains in effect for southern Manitoba. Today, mainly sunny, high 32, humid X 40, UV index 8 or very high. Then tonight, a clear sky and dropping to a low of 20. Tomorrow, sunny with a daytime high of 32 and then a good chance of rain overnight. And for Thursday, a good chance of rain, high 29. Plan your day with the hourly temperature forecast on Low and Body Shop Local Weather on the Steinbach Online app.
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2: I'm Shannon Dewey. A heat warning remains in effect for southern Manitoba. Today, mainly sunny, high 32, humidex 40, UV index 8 or very high. Then tonight, a clear sky and dropping to a low of 20. Tomorrow, sunny with a daytime high of 32 and then a good chance of rain overnight. And for Thursday, good chance of rain, high 29. Plan your day with the hourly temperature forecast on Low & Body Shop Local Weather on the Steinbach Online app.
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3: I'm Shannon Dewey. A heat warning remains in effect for southern Manitoba. Today, mainly sunny, high 32, humidex 40, UV index 8 or very high. Then tonight, a clear sky and dropping to a low of 20. Tomorrow, sunny with a daytime high of 32 and then a good chance of rain overnight. And for Thursday, good chance of rain, high 29. Plan your day with the hourly temperature forecast on Low and Body Shop Local Weather on the Steinbach Online app.
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3: I'm Shannon Dewey. A heat warning remains in effect for southern Manitoba. Today, mainly sunny, high 32, humidex 40, UV index 8 or very high. Then tonight, a clear sky and dropping to a low of 20. Tomorrow, sunny with a daytime high of 32 and then a good chance of rain overnight. And for Thursday, good chance of rain, high 29. Plan your day with the hourly temperature forecast on Low & Body Shop Local Weather on the Steinbeck Online app.
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3: I'm Shannon Dewey. A heat warning remains in effect for southern Manitoba. Today, mainly sunny, high 32, humidex 40, UV index 8 or very high. Then tonight, a clear sky and dropping to a low of 20. Tomorrow, sunny with a daytime high of 32 and then a good chance of rain overnight. And for Thursday, good chance of rain, high 29. Plan your day with the hourly temperature forecast on Low and Body Shop Local Weather on the Steinbach Online app.
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Don't drop it. Because I just bought it. You're going to be hanging around here while you want to watch my jacket? Oh, thanks, man. I'm going to be out here dancing.

0: 43 for tomorrow, and cloudy with a good chance of showers on Thursday with a high of 27. Right now in Steinbeck, it's 15 degrees. Stay informed with the full 7-day forecast on the Low and Body Shop weather page on your Steinbeck online app.
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She hates me. Dierks Bentley on Country 107. Good morning. Happy Tuesday. I'm Carly Coop. It's another hot day out there again today. On our way to a high of 31, Humidex of 41. It's another warm one. You know, I experienced something I haven't ever the other day. I was sitting outside in my gazebo, nice shady spot. If I can be outside all summer long, I find a way to do it. So I was sitting outside just enjoying the evening and was reading a book and had a nice cold drink there, and I had to go inside. I was dripping just from sitting in a chair reading a book. It was very odd. It was a very odd experience, and I was sad I had to go inside, but I was just sitting and I was sweating. I cannot imagine what it is like for those of you who have to work out in this heat. I love it, but I don't have to. There's air conditioning here in the Country 107 studio. I don't want to brag, but it's quite pleasant in here. I can't imagine having to be physically active outside all the time in this heat and not be in the lake, to be fair. So shout out to those of you working in these hot temperatures. Shout out to our farmers. The cattle need to be fed. The animals need to be cared for. That stuff still has to happen. So thank you for doing what you're doing, dear farmers. And we would love to thank you, actually. Meals on the Farm. Nominations are open.

0: 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You can nominate yourself, or you can nominate a farmer in your life that you would love to show appreciation to. So get the details. 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
3: We've got a heat warning in effect again for today. Sunshine to start this Tuesday, then a mix of sun and cloud this afternoon with a slight chance of showers and a risk of a thunderstorm, a high of 31 and a humidex of 41. The UV index is 8 or very high. Partly cloudy with a slight chance of showers and a risk of a thunderstorm tonight with a low of 20 degrees. Tomorrow, mix of sun and cloud and 34, humidex of 43. And for Thursday, cloudy with a good chance of showers and 27. Right now in Steinbach, it's 15 degrees. Check out the weather radar map anytime on the Lowen Body Shop weather page on Steinbach Online.
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Pepsi now getting into the shower game. 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I'm Carly Coop. 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The lineup includes Pepsi Vanilla Slushy Body Scrub and a Pepsi Wild Cherry Body Wash. So these washes contain all of the ingredients you need to be clean, but you'll also smell kind of like the concession stand at the theater. Apparently, food-inspired beauty products is the latest trend. I'm not sure if you want people asking, is that your perfume or did somebody spill a Slurpee on you? Imagine walking into work smelling like Wild Cherry Pepsi. It's incredibly fresh scent.

0: I don't know. You know, at this rate, we are only months away from like a Doritos deodorant or Kraft Dinner cologne. That might be interesting. Hey, why do you smell like mac and cheese? Something to consider, I guess. Pepsi in the shower. I've heard of people having Pepsi to drink in the shower, but now we're smothering ourselves in it.
1: 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The Duracan Taste of Summer Charity Barbecue. 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The Duracan Taste of Summer Charity Barbecue, with KPMG, Sobey Steinbach, Clear Spring Animal Hospital, Giant Tiger Steinbach, and Coldwell Banker on Country 107.
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Good time goes. Hey, I'm Carly Coop, and tomorrow for lunch, let's hang out together. Corner of Main and Lumber from 11 to 1 is the Durocan Taste of Summer Charity Barbecue, raising funds this week for charity of choice, YFC Steinbach. They do a great work with youth here in our community. Let's help them continue to do that good work. See you for lunch tomorrow, right in front of Steinbach Credit Union. Here's Tyler Joe Miller, Wild as Hurt.

Well, according to the latest entries in Pet of the Day happening over on the Country 107 Facebook page, I would say your pets are quite a little bit like humans.

Hey, I'm Carly Coop, and we are giving you an opportunity to win a prize pack from LR Horse and Pet this morning. Over on the Country 107 Facebook page, you just have to post a photo of your pet, and then you're entered for a chance to win. Extra fun today we're having is you're answering this question. If your pet could plan the perfect summer day, what would be on the schedule? A lot of the pets' photos that have been posted so far involve water or going to the lake and treats.

The nominations are already rolling in for Meals on the Farm. We just opened it up yesterday morning, and man alive, there are so many good nominations already. Hey, I'm Carly Coop. This is the Country 107 Morning Show, served up by A&W Steinbach. We are hitting up 7 farms this year. In the past, we've done 5, and just didn't feel like enough. And so we've added 2 more farms this year. It's going to be a great time. So you can make your nomination right now and add it to the pile that has already come in. So we are going to show up at your farm with a delicious meal served by Mennonite Heritage Village. And then our sponsors join us as well. And they come with some crazy good prizes. We hang out, we eat together. We maybe get a little tour of the farm. We visit for a little bit and then we're gone. We know you got stuff to do. So we're not going to hang out all day or anything, but we just want to say thank you for what you're doing. So you can nominate your own farm.

0: farm, or if you know of a farm that you would love to be part of Meals on the Farm, make that nomination. You can do it over on the Meals on the Farm page at Steinbeck Online.
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0: We've got a heat warning in effect again for today. Sunshine to start this Tuesday, then a mix of sun and cloud this afternoon with a slight chance of showers and a risk of a thunderstorm, a high of 31 and a humidex of 41. The UV index is 8 or very high. Partly cloudy with a slight chance of showers and a risk of a thunderstorm tonight with a low of 20 degrees. Tomorrow, mix of sun and cloud and 34, humidex of 43. And for Thursday, cloudy with a good chance of showers and 27. Right now in Steinbeck, it's 15 degrees. Check out the weather radar map anytime on the Low & Body Shop weather page

0: Braden King on the Country 107 Morning Show, served up by A&W Steinbach with We Got Beer. Hey, I'm Carly Coop. A happy Tuesday. The heat warning continues. According to an article over at Steinbach Online, we may get a little break in the hot temperatures on Thursday. Things cool down to plus 27 with some rain and then ramps back up again for the weekend. Now, if you are in a location that does not have air conditioning, there is a suggestion here, which I 100% agree with. Identify some air-conditioned public spaces that you can go take advantage of. So I would recommend Clear Spring Center air-conditioned. Take a nice little walk in the mall and get cool. Jacob Library is another place that's air-conditioned. The Pat Porter Active Living Center, noted as a cooling station here in the community, as is Steinbach Community Outreach. The Splash Park right outside the Jacob Library. You could just quickly go walk through that after you leave the library. And the Southeast Event Center, another place with air conditioning, and their Play Center, perfect for kids to be playing in right now. Those are just a few suggestions for you. You can get more details on what's going on with the weather over at Steinbach Online.
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2: So Steinbach's deputy mayor is pushing back following claims that city council makes backroom deals. And southeastern Manitoba will see several more days of hot weather. We've got details on these stories and more coming up in moments.
3: Parts of western Manitoba remain among the wettest agricultural regions on the prairies. Bruce Burnett, the director of markets and weather for Glacier Farm Media.

0: Says excess moisture extends well beyond Manitoba.
1: Northwestern Saskatchewan is also wet. It's a little bit further north of the Yellowhead than those other areas, but like in terms of where the wetness is, it's almost in a continuous belt from south central Manitoba all the way up into the Edmonton area.
0: Overall, he's forecasting an average prairie canola yield of 39 bushels an acre, which would generate a crop of 19.1 million tons. He estimates prairie spring wheat at an average of 52.5 bushels an acre, or 24.9 million tons. The biggest production decline, he thinks, will be lentils, with lower area and disease being factors. For Golden West, I'm Glendale Allen Vossler.
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2: Good morning, I'm Addie Lowen. The yellow heat warning remains in effect for

0: Good morning. I'm Carly Coop here in the Country 107 studios, furnished by Solomons in Steinbach. Ruben Singh from YFC Steinbach here in the studio, talking about the organization. They are the charity of choice for tomorrow's Duracan Taste of Summer Charity Barbecue. And Ruben, for somebody who's never walked through the doors of Steinbach YFC, what is it all about?
1: Our big goal and vision is to see every young person living fully in Christ. And so we build lots of relationships that help take care of the whole person. And recognizing that people are mental, physical, emotional, spiritual, relational beings. And so it's about holistic care, right? Mm. How do we help make sure people are fed and clothed, have community, help with mental health issues, things like that. And then, our ultimate goal of spiritual health.
0: Okay, so I know your vision is to create a community of hope.
1: Right.
0: What does that look like in practical terms for YFC?
1: Well, that's the thousands of meals we serve every year to young people. Some of those are meals of need, where a youth hasn't eaten in a long time. And some of those are relational building opportunities where we go out for a lunch and we get to know each other a bit better. And that's where youth will often talk more about, hey, here's some of the other needs or issues in my life. So a mentoring relationship forms, and we can actually do a bit of triage and say, hey, like, oh yeah, you could really use some counseling. So let's funnel you into a counselor. We do have a counseling fund now through the help of a family in town. And so those connection points allow us to bring you to different places where that hope can be built up. And so physically, that's food and shelter. Relationally, that's being acknowledged as they step into our facilities and connecting with people emotionally or mentally would be helping through those tough parts of growing up in terms of mental health, anxiety that's increased, depression that's increased. Over the years, we dealt with a lot of self-harm stuff, that sort of thing. And again, spiritual hope too is end of the day. Eternity is something for all of us.
0: Steinbach YFC, the recipient of this week's Duracan Taste of Summer Charity Barbecue. 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
0: We've got a heat warning in effect again for today. Sunshine to start this Tuesday, then a mix of sun and cloud this afternoon with a slight chance of showers and a risk of a thunderstorm, a high of 31 and a humidex of 41. The UV index is 8 or very high. Partly cloudy with a slight chance of showers and a risk of a thunderstorm tonight with a low of 20 degrees. Tomorrow, mix of sun and cloud and 34, humidex of 43. And for Thursday, cloudy with a good chance of showers and 27. Right now in Steinbach, it's 15 degrees. Check out the weather radar map anytime on the Lowen Body Shop weather page on Steinbach Online.
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0: Still a lefty in Boston. Good morning. I'm Carly Coop here in the Country 107 studios, furnished by Solomons in Steinbach, joined by Ruben Singh from YFC Steinbach, the recipient of tomorrow's Duracan Taste of Summer Charity Barbecue. $2 is all it costs for a delicious barbecue lunch. That's the minimum donation. Maximum donation, whatever you desire. All going to Steinbach YFC. So the money raised tomorrow, Ruben, what's it going to be put towards?
1: So that's going to go towards summer staff funding and programming. Summer is always a busy time for us. And so we bring on summer staff to help out in the summer, and we have programs that run during the summer as well. And so everything we do is fundraised. So yeah. This always helps with those different initiatives and programs.
0: What does a summer program look like?
1: It varies depending on the program itself, but we, for consistency, we do have like a lunch and a drop-in on Thursday afternoons. That youth are welcome to come to and just hang out and have lunch, that sort of thing. Lunch at 12:30, and then drop-in follows that for the afternoon. We have drop-in 5 nights a week still. Then they do kind of different day trips and things like that throughout the summer as well. I think last week they just did a girls' camp out. Some of the afternoon drop-ins will have themes to, I think last week's was an art one as well, and so opportunity to just come relax a bit, do some art, that sort of thing. So that would be at our Steinbach site and in our Blumenort site. Similar kind of setup where there will be Friday, there's always a lunch and a drop-in to follow. I think there's an alpha program on Tuesday afternoons, and then drop-in in the two evenings a week out there. And then different trips. They did some mini golf already this summer, a few other things planned as well. Creating spaces for young people to have fun without having to get into trouble.
0: I like that. Creating spaces for young people to have fun without getting into trouble. Steinbach YFC, tomorrow's charity of choice at the Duracan Taste of Summer Charity Barbecue from 11 until 1. Hope to see you there.
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James Barker Band and After Dark on Country 107. Good morning. I'm Carly Coop. We are playing Pet of the Day over on the Country 107 Facebook page. All you have to do is submit a photo. Then you're entered for a chance to win a prize pack from LR Horse and Pet. Go check it out. Get entered to win. I like

Luke Combs back in the saddle. Good morning. I'm Carly Coop here in the Country 107 studios, furnished by Solomon's in Steinbach. And Meals on the Farm is back for another year. I really enjoy this time of year. We show up at your farm with a delicious meal from our friends at Mennonite Heritage Village. Our sponsors show up and join us for the meal as well. And then they give you some crazy good prizes. We learn a little bit more about you and then we're gone. It's a very quick meal because we know how busy you are on the farm. But we would love to show up and treat you. All you have to do is nominate a hardworking farm team that deserves a little extra thanks. You can do that right now over at Steinbach Online. You can nominate your own farm. You can nominate somebody else you want to say thanks to.

0: Tuesday morning with Morgan Wallen on Country 107. Hey, I'm Carly Coop, and one thing I really love about her voice is not that it's about awards or accomplishments. It's about impact of women here in our community. And this week's feature is all about Tessa Massey, about living life with gratitude and investing in others can actually change lives. And when we were chatting with Tessa, we asked her for some words of advice for the young women in southeastern Manitoba.
1: Do hard things and to challenge yourself. Don't take shortcuts. When you do hard things and you push yourself out of your comfort zone, it allows you to take on even bigger challenges in the future. It grows you. My girls know that I say this a lot. My oldest daughter texted me the other day and said, "Mom, I did a hard thing today." And I texted back saying, "I'm so proud of you. I can't wait to hear all about it." If I didn't push myself to do hard things and challenge myself, I don't think I would have challenged myself to start a new volleyball club or to apply for Island Breeze to become a registered charity with all the paperwork. And I might not even have stepped into this role at the Chamber. New things are hard.
0: We know there are women like Tessa all over southeastern Manitoba, and we want to celebrate them. So make a nomination over on the Her Voice page on Steinbeck Online. You can also read about all of the other women that have been featured. You can also just text the word voice to 204-320-1077, and I'll send you the link to nominate someone special.
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3: We've got a heat warning in effect again for today. Sunshine to start this Tuesday, then a mix of sun and cloud this afternoon with a slight chance of showers and a risk of a thunderstorm, a high of 31 and a humidex of 41. The UV index is 8 or very high. Partly cloudy with a slight chance of showers and a risk of a thunderstorm tonight with a low of 20 degrees. Tomorrow, mix of sun and cloud and 34, humidex of 43. And for Thursday, cloudy with a good chance of showers and 27. Right now in Steinbach, it's 15 degrees. Check out the weather radar map anytime on the Low and Body Shop weather page on Steinbach Online.
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0: Congratulations and job well done to the students of Mitchell Elementary School. Hey, I'm Carly Coop. This is the Country 107 Morning Show, and the choir from Mitchell Elementary School took home first place in a national choral competition in the grade 6 and under category. These students are the best in the country in this choral competition. So cool. You can learn more about it over in an article at Steinbeck Online, but I have a feeling that choral group is going to increase in size next year. So, so good.
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1: So Steinbeck's deputy mayor is pushing back following claims that city council makes backroom deals. And southeastern Manitoba will see several more days of hot weather. We've got details on these stories and more coming up in moments.
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1: Good morning, I'm Addie Lowen. There is a yellow heat warning in effect for all of southern Manitoba for today. Your August long weekend weather details are coming up in just moments. And yes, hot temperatures are expected to stick around southeastern Manitoba for a few more days. Environment and Climate Change Canada meteorologist Jennifer Cowell said,

0: Having a dance party with Lainey Wilson here in the Country 107 studios, furnished by Solomons and Steinbeck. Hey, I'm Carly Coop, and tomorrow is a full moon, and you could be participating in a full moon walk in the Tallgrass Prairie. Now, Norm Gregoire lives in the RM of Stuart Burney's with Shared Legacy Manitoba, and Adventures with Nature Norm happening tomorrow night. I was chatting with Norm to talk about some of the myths of the full moon. What actually changes in the Tallgrass Prairie when the moon is full?
1: Probably one of the first animals or groups of animals that you'll think about when you think of full moon are like wolves and coyotes, and see the movies and whatnot of these canines howling at the moon, and the moon brings them to life. Well, in truth, a full moon doesn't increase the activity of either wolves or coyotes. Essentially, what the full moon is doing is making more light, right?
0: Yeah.
1: So their prey animals, like let's just say white-tailed deer in our area, they're going to have that same advantage that these coyotes and wolves will have, right?
0: Right.
1: So there is no increase in hunting activity for these canines during a full moon. There's actually some studies done that show that coyotes howl a lot more when there is no moon, or if there's cloud cover, let's say, when it's more dark, then you'll actually hear more howling, right? And that's, you know, what's howling? It's a few different things, but it's a way to communicate, a way to find each other, right? So
0: yeah.
1: It just makes sense. If it's darker out, they're going to need maybe a little more help tracking each other down, their pack members.
0: Full moon walk tomorrow in the Tallgrass Prairie. We'll hear more from Norm Gregoire coming up.
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5: We've got a heat warning in effect again for today. Sunshine to start this Tuesday, then a mix of sun and cloud this afternoon with a slight chance of showers and a risk of a thunderstorm, a high of 31 and a humidex of 41. The UV index is 8 or very high. Partly cloudy with a slight chance of showers and a risk of a thunderstorm tonight with a low of 20 degrees. Tomorrow, mix of sun and cloud and 34, humidex of 43. And for Thursday, cloudy with a good chance of showers and 27. Right now in Steinbach, it's 15 degrees. Check out the weather radar map anytime on the Low and Body Shop weather page on Steinbach Online.
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0: Dallas Smith on Country 107. Good morning. I'm Carly Coop, and tomorrow night at the Agassiz Trail, which is in the Tallgrass Prairie just between Vida and Stuart Byrne, there's an Adventures with Nature Norm. He is taking people on a full moon walk. And he told me all about it.
1: We're running from 8 p.m. till 10 p.m. So it's going to be a really interesting walk where we're going to see a difference just obviously in the lighting of the prairie, right? We're going to hopefully, fingers crossed, of course, if weather cooperates, we're going to first be witnessing an incredible prairie sunset, right? So we're going to be walking through the trail, admiring the sunset and identifying all these beautiful prairie plants that are starting to come about, right? We're starting to see more and more every day, the varieties increase, right? This July and August months are just the best for plant lovers on the prairie.
0: Yeah.
1: We're going to hear probably a little increase in bird calls, right? Right before it gets dark, as these birds settle down and find, some of them will be trying to find their roosts and whatnot, where they're going to spend the night. From there, we're going to start to hopefully see a little bit of a change in maybe some of the wildlife as well, right? The sleepy animals that have been staying out of heat all day, they're going to be starting to wake up. And then as it starts getting darker, we're going to finally have that beautiful moon rise and be able to see prairie in a way that not a lot of people get to see it. You know, not just the prairie, but nature as a whole. You know, there's a crazy statistic out there that says 50% of the global

0: global population has never seen a truly dark sky, right? So even just that in general, just living in, southeast Manitoba, we're so lucky that, right here, not too far of a drive, like Steinbach, you can get into the prairie and really have a really nice dark sky and witness that. So yes, it's a full moon rides walk, but there's going to be lots to enjoy.
1: It's going to be a great evening. Full moon rise walk with Norm Gregoire at the Agassiz Trail, just between Vida and Stuart Burns, starts at 8 o'clock.
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1: 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Hey, I'm Carly Coop, and we are playing around a pet of the day right now over on the Country 107 Facebook page. All you have to do, submit a photo of your pet. Then you're entered for a chance to win a prize pack from Eller Horse and Pet. See some cute photos over there right now as well. Here's Tyler Joe Miller, Never Met a Beer.

0: 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Right now in Steinbeck, it's 15 degrees. 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

Coetzel, Jesse Murph on the Country 107 Morning Show, served up by A&W Steinbach. Hey, I'm Carly Coop. Tomorrow, the Duracan Taste of Summer Charity Barbecue happening again. 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They are busy building relationships with youth here in our community, and we want to help them continue to do the great work they are doing. So 11 to 1, right in front of Steinbach Credit Union, $2 gets you a hot dog, chips, a drink, and a treat from Old Church Bakery. 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

0: Good morning. I'm Carly Coop. This is the Country 107 Morning Show, served up by A&W Steinbach. Well, the hot weather continues. We're under heat warning again today. And according to an article over at Steinbach Online, it's going to stick around for a while. It's supposed to cool off a little bit on Thursday, 27 degrees, I think, with some rain potentially. So that would be welcome for sure. But according to this article, it's going to warm back up again for the weekend. So if you are in a location that does not have air conditioning, it's pretty important to find some ways to get cool during the day. One of the suggestions would be to find a place with air conditioning. So think like Clear Spring Mall. They've got air conditioning in there. You could go take a walk through the mall, cool off that way. Jacob Library, a great place to go cool off and find a book to read. That's always good. Southeast Event Center has air conditioning as well. The play structure area for the kids, perfect way for the kids to cool off, burn off some energy, and for you just to sit and enjoy the cool temperatures inside the building. Pat Porter Active Living Center is a cooling center as well. They have coffee going all the time in there. They'll get you a cool drink and you can just hang out, chill out, participate what's going on in there, or just literally sit around and keep cool. Steinbach Community Outreach, also a cooling center. You can take advantage of that. You know, hit up the spray park or a pool as well. And just get creative with a fan. Find ways to keep cool. You can get more details on the forecast over at Steinbach Online.
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3: We've got a heat warning in effect again for today. Sunshine to start this Tuesday, then a mix of sun and cloud this afternoon with a slight chance of showers and a risk of a thunderstorm, a high of 31 and a humidex of 41. The UV index is 8 or very high. Partly cloudy with a slight chance of showers and a risk of a thunderstorm tonight with a low of 20 degrees. Tomorrow, mix of sun and cloud and 34, humidex of 43. And for Thursday, cloudy with a good chance of showers and 27. Right now in Steinbach, it's 15 degrees. Check out the weather radar map anytime on the Lowen Body Shop weather page on Steinbach Online.
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0: That was Evan Burson on the Country 107 Morning Show, served up by A&W Steinbeck. Hey, I'm Carly Coop, and we are entering into one of my favorite times of the year. I know it sounds like I say that all the time, but really, this is meals, meals on the farm time of year. This is where we show up to your farm, joined by our friends at Mennonite Heritage Village with a delicious meal. All of our sponsors show up with some prizes, and we eat together. We learn a little bit about you, maybe get a tour, and then we're on our way. We know you are busy as farmers. We just want to say thank you, give you some stuff, hang out together, and then be on our way. We are actually increasing the number of farms we are visiting this year because it just feels like we didn't hit enough farms. So we did 5 last year. This year, we're going to do 7. And so now we need to figure out where to go. And the nominations are already rolling in. So make your nomination over on Meals on the Farm on Steinbeck Online. You can nominate your own farm. Tell us about the farm. Or you can nominate a farmer and farm you know of that you want to honor. Get all the details over at Steinbeck Online.
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2: 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And southeastern Manitoba will see several more days of hot weather. We've got details on these stories and more coming up in moments.
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1: Good morning, I'm Addie Lowen. The yellow heat warning remains in effect for today. Another high near 30 degrees with a risk of an afternoon thunderstorm. Throw in that Humidex, could feel more like 41. Your weather details coming up to the August long weekend on the way in moments. And yes, southern Manitoba will see

0: name on it.
1: Good morning. I'm Carly Coop. That was J.D. Listen, got your name on it. In today's Country 107 fun fact, 22% of people admit they repeatedly open the fridge looking for something new to eat, even though they know it doesn't help. 22% seems really, really low. I got both my hands in the air for this one. Here's Carter Faith.

0: decided to ask the internet a very simple question. What is your cue to get out of the pool? And after thousands of people answered, we may have accidentally learned a little too much about people. Good morning. I'm Carly Coop. This is Country 107. And the number one answer was when I get bored. 62% of people said that's their cue to get out of the pool. After that, people said when they're tired or hungry or when their fingers look like they've aged 40 years old. That actually, yeah, those do make sense. Others leave when they get cold or when everybody else is getting out. But one answer that did not appear anywhere from any person, thousands of people answering this, nobody said their cue to get out of the pool is when they have to go to the bathroom. Not one person, which raises... raises a few questions. I don't trust anyone who spends 6 hours straight in a pool without taking a bathroom break. That is not dedication. That is a public health experiment.
1: This is important. 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Wendy's Would You Rather. 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
2: I'm Addie Lowen. The yellow heat warning remains in effect for today. We are expecting a mix of sun and cloud, slight chance of showers this afternoon, possible thunderstorm, high of 31 with humidex at 41 degrees. Tonight, partly cloudy, slight chance of showers overnight, possible thunderstorm, low of 20. Tomorrow, sunshine to start the day, mix of sun and cloud for the afternoon, high of 34 with humidex at 43 degrees. And for Thursday, clouds, chance of showers, high of 27. Stay ahead of the weather with a full 7-day forecast on the Low End Body Shop weather page on Steinbach Online.
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Goodbye with Dean Brody on Country 107. Good morning. I'm Carly Coop, and we want to see a photo of your pet enjoying summer. You upload that over on the Dairy Queen Celebrate Summer Contest page. You're entered for a chance to win a $250 gift card from PharmaSave in Steinbach. You've got a pet, you know you've got a bazillion photos on your phone. Now you just got to pick one of them enjoying summer. Here's Kenny Chesney, When the Sun Goes Down.

0: Love, hate, love. Owen Ringling on Country 107. Hey, I'm Carly Coop. And as I was reading this week's Her Voice story, it's all about Tessa Massey, I found myself thinking about someone who's made a difference in my own life. And if you've read any of the Her Voice features on Steinbeck Online, I bet the same thing happened to you. 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
6: I'm Addie Lowen. The yellow heat warning remains in effect for today. We are expecting a mix of sun and cloud. Slight chance of showers this afternoon. Possible thunderstorm. High of 31 with Humidex at 41 degrees. Tonight, partly cloudy. Slight chance of showers overnight. Possible thunderstorm. Low of 20. Tomorrow, sunshine to start the day. Mix of sun and cloud for the afternoon. High of 34 with Humidex at 43 degrees. And for Thursday, clouds. Chance of showers. High of 27. And plan your week with a full 7-day forecast on the Low End Body Shop weather page on Steinbach Online.
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0: IBUV with High Valley. Hey, I'm Carly Coop here in the Country 107 studios, furnished by Solomons in Steinbach. And tomorrow is another Duracan Taste of Summer charity barbecue, raising funds in support of this week's charity of choice, YFC Steinbach. And Ruben Singh, who is the executive director of the organization, told us what the money raised tomorrow is going to go towards.
1: So that's going to go towards summer staff funding and programming. Summer is always a busy time for us. And so we bring on summer staff to help out in the summer, and we have programs that run during the summer as well. And so everything we do is fundraised. So yeah. This always helps with those different initiatives and programs.
0: YFC Steinbach does such a good work in our community with the youth. We want to help them out, continue to do that good work. So tomorrow, barbecue, $2. At the corner of Main and Lumber, right in front of Steinbach Credit Union from 11 until 1. Hope to see you there.
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3: So Steinbach's deputy mayor is pushing back following claims that city council makes backroom

0: deals. And southeastern Manitoba will see several more days of hot weather. We've got details on these stories and more coming up in moments.
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Morgan Griffiths on Country 107. Good morning. Happy Heat Warning Tuesday. Another hot one out there again today. Make sure you've got some sunscreen on and you're finding ways to stay hydrated. Coincidentally, it is National Water Park Day, Tuesday, July 28th. How should you be celebrating it? I don't think you need any encouragement to hit a water park. Sadly, there aren't any in southeastern Manitoba. You can just make your own. Start throwing buckets of water at each other. That's good enough. Water balloons, water guns, whatever it takes. Find ways to keep cool today. Here's Ella Langley, Morgan Wallen. I Can't Love You Anymore.

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10: I'm Addie Lowen. The yellow heat warning remains in effect for today. We are expecting a mix of sun and cloud. Slight chance of showers this afternoon. Possible thunderstorm. High of 31 with humidex at 41 degrees. Tonight, partly cloudy. Slight chance of showers overnight. Possible thunderstorm. Low of 20. Tomorrow, sunshine to start the day. Mix of sun and cloud for the afternoon. High of 34 with humidex at 43 degrees. And for Thursday, clouds change.

0: of showers, high of 27. Stay ahead of the weather with a full 7-day forecast on the Low End Body Shop weather page on Stand Back Online.
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Hey, I'm Carly Coop, and tomorrow on the Country 107 Morning Show, we're going to give you a chance to win a $25 gift card to Wendy's from here in Steinbach. Wendy's Would You Rather happening tomorrow morning. Make sure you're listening to find out one of two options you need to text in for a chance to win. Would you rather? Here's Tyler Joe Miller, Under the Influence.

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7: I'm Addie Lowen. The yellow heat warning remains in effect for today. We are expecting a mix of sun and cloud. Slight chance of showers this afternoon. Possible thunderstorm. High of 31 with humidex at 41 degrees. Tonight, partly cloudy. Slight chance of showers overnight. Possible thunderstorm. Low of 20. Tomorrow, sunshine to start the day. Mix of sun and cloud for the afternoon. High of 34 with humidex at 43 degrees. And for Thursday, clouds. Chance of showers. High of 27. And plan your week with a full 7-day forecast on the Low End Body Shop weather page on Steinbeck Online.
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0: Coop, this is Country 107, and if you are trying to find ways to keep cool and you don't have any access to air conditioning, I've got a handy dandy little list here for you of places you can go find to cool off. 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
2: 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And southeastern Manitoba will see several more days of hot weather. We've got details on these stories and more coming up in moments.
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10: I'm Addie Lowen. The yellow heat warning remains in effect for today. We are expecting a mix of sun and cloud. Slight chance of showers this afternoon. Possible thunderstorm. High of 31 with Hubidex at 41 degrees. Tonight, partly cloudy. Slight chance of showers overnight. Possible thunderstorm. Low of 20.

0: Tomorrow, sunshine to start the day. Mix of sun and cloud for the afternoon. High of 34 with Humidex at 43 degrees. And for Thursday, clouds, chance of showers, high of 27. Stay ahead of the weather with a full 7-day forecast on the Low End Body Shop weather page on Standback Online.
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iValley, Allison Krauss, and Do This Life. Good morning. I'm Carly Coop, and this afternoon at the Southeast Event Center, Farmers Market happening. 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
8: I'm Addie Lowen. The yellow heat warning remains in effect for today. We are expecting a mix of sun and cloud. Slight chance of showers this afternoon. Possible thunderstorm. High of 31 with humidex at 41 degrees. Tonight, partly cloudy. Slight chance of

0: hours overnight, possible thunderstorm, low of 20. Tomorrow, sunshine to start the day, mix up sun and cloud for the afternoon, high of 34, with Humidex at 43 degrees. And for Thursday, clouds, chance of showers, high of 27. And plan your week with a full 7-day forecast on the Low End Body Shop weather page on Steinbach Online.
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0: Well, good morning. I'm Carly Coop. This is Country 107. And the forecast for tomorrow looking pretty much like the same as today. Heat warning in effect. And it's going to be too hot to cook lunch tomorrow. Let us cook lunch for you. The Duracan Taste of Summer Charity Barbecue happening tomorrow from 11 to 1. We're right in front of Steinbach Credit Union. All in support this week of YFC Steinbach. They do so much good stuff helping youth here in our community. We want to help them out as well. Too hot to cook? $2 is the minimum donation. Gets you a hot dog, chips, a drink, and a treat from Old Church Bakery. Cheapest lunch around. And I'm going to remind you again, you don't have to cook because we do it for you. See you tomorrow for lunch.
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2: Eco West has offered to help the town of St. Anne pursue climate adaptation funding, and Youth for Christ Steinbach will benefit from this week's Duracan Taste of Summer Charity Barbecue. 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
3: Parts of western Manitoba remain among the wettest agricultural regions on the prairies. Bruce Burnett, the director.

0: Director of Markets and Weather for Glacier Farm Media says excess moisture extends well beyond Manitoba.
1: Northwestern Saskatchewan is also wet. It's a little bit further north of the Yellowhead than those other areas, but like in terms of where the wetness is, it's almost in a continuous belt from south central Manitoba all the way up into the Edmonton area.
0: Overall, he's forecasting an average prairie canola yield of 39 bushels an acre, which would generate a crop of 19.1 million tons. He estimates prairie spring wheat at an average of 52.5 bushels an acre, or 24.9 million tons. The biggest production decline, he thinks, will be lentils, with lower area and disease being factors. For Golden West, I'm Glendalee Allen Voss.
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0: 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CJXR is a proud part of Golden West, connecting communities. Steinbach Online News with Duracan. From homes to businesses to farms, Duracan provides environmental laboratory testing for the Southeast. Highway 12 North, Steinbach.
1: Good afternoon, I'm Shannon Duick in Steinbach. It is hazy and 26 degrees. A heat warning remains in effect for southern Manitoba. Youth for Christ Steinbach will benefit from this week's Duracan Taste of Summer Charity Barbecue in downtown Steinbach. Executive Director Ruben Singh says the organization supports young people through relationships, whether that is over a meal, a game of pool, or a simple conversation.
2: Our big goal and vision is to see every young person living fully in Christ. And so we build lots of relationships that help take care of the whole person, recognizing that people are mental,

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2: A heat warning remains in effect for southern Manitoba. Today, mainly sunny. 30% chance of rain with risk of a thunderstorm. Hazy, high 31, humidex 41, and UV index 8 or very high. Tonight, 30% chance of rain, risk of a thunderstorm, and a low of 20. Tomorrow, mainly sunny with a daytime high of 34, and then a 60% chance of rain overnight. And Thursday, 60% chance of rain, high 27 degrees. Right now in Steinbeck, it's hazy and 26. Plan your week with a full 7-day forecast on Low & Body Shop Local Weather on the Steinbeck online app. I'm Shannon Duick.
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Good afternoon. I'm Cosette Bott. Hot and hazy today and a high of 31 that'll feel more like 41 with a Humidex. Here's Reba McEntire.

0: Lainey Wilson and John Mayer on Country 107. Hey, I'm Cosette Bott. Well, you can't forget your phone, keys, or wallet tomorrow morning, but you can forget to pack your lunch because the Durocan Taste of Summer Charity Barbecue is happening in Steinbach, serving up a delicious lunch while raising money for a great cause. And this week's proceeds are going to Youth for Christ Steinbach. And here's what Ruben Singh says the funds will help support.
1: So that's going to go towards summer staff funding and programming. You know, summer is always a busy time for us. So we bring on summer staff to help out in the summer, and we have programs that run during the summer as well. And so everything we do is fundraised. So yeah. This always helps with those different initiatives and programs.
0: So join us from 11 till 1 at the corner of Main Street and Lumber Avenue. A toonie gets you fed. A big thank you to our sponsors, KPMG, Steinbach Feeds, Steinbach Credit Union, Giant Tiger Steinbach, and Clear Spring Animal Hospital, for making this community event possible. 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
9: There's something so satisfying about seeing, you know, a dream come to fruition when you've put in a lot of hard work into it and just done all the groundwork to make it happen. 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
11: I'm Shannon Duick. A heat warning remains in effect for southern Manitoba. Today, mainly sunny. A chance of rain with risk of a thunderstorm this afternoon. Hazy, high of 31, Humidex 41, UV index 8 or very high. Tonight, a chance of rain, risk of a thunderstorm, and a low of 20. Tomorrow, mainly sunny with a daytime high of 34. And then there's a good chance of rain overnight. And Thursday, good chance of rain, high 27. Check the local weather radar map anytime on the Low and Body Shop weather page on Steinbach Online.
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James, Barker Band, and Chills on Country 107. I don't think you'll be getting a lot of those with all this sunshine in the forecast. It's a good thing it's free. Here's Tennille Towns on Country 107.

0: Bailey Zimmerman and Luke Combs, Backup Plan on Country 107. Hey, I'm Cosette Bott. It is 27 degrees in Steinbach, but it feels like 34 with the Humidex. And the heat continues into the weekend for Pioneer Days, kicking off on Friday with the highly anticipated annual parade. Now, we caught up with Carrie and Carla from the Pat Porter Active Living Center to talk about putting together the parade float.
1: On a scale of 1 to 10, how confident are you that everything's still going to be attached to the float by the end of the parade?
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0: 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Wow, 400 screws. 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
4: I'm Shannon Duick. A heat warning remains in effect for southern Manitoba. This afternoon, mainly sunny with a chance of rain, risk of a thunderstorm, hazy, a high of 31, humidex 41, UV index 8 or very high. Tonight, chance of rain, risk of a thunderstorm, and a low of 20. Tomorrow, mainly sunny with a daytime high of 34, and then a good chance of rain overnight. And Thursday, a good chance of rain and a high of 27 degrees. Get all your weather details on Low & Body Shop Local Weather on the Steinbach online app.
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0: Good afternoon. I'm Cosette Bott. It's a hot one today, so I'm grateful to be hanging out in the AC in the Country 107 studio furnished by Solomons in Steinbach. That was Tay Bay on your Tuesday lunch hour. Now, I have a job for you. We want to see how your furry friends are enjoying summer. So whether they're soaking up the sunshine, relaxing in the backyard, or heading out on an adventure, snap a photo and send it our way for your chance to win a $250 gift card from PharmaSave in Steinbach. Why? 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
2: A heat warning remains in effect for southern Manitoba. Today, mainly sunny. 30% chance of rain with risk of a thunderstorm. Hazy, high 31, humidex 41, and UV index 8 or very high. Tonight, 30% chance of rain, risk of a thunderstorm, and a low of 20. Tomorrow, mainly sunny with a daytime high of 34, and then a 60% chance of rain overnight. And Thursday, 60% chance of rain, high 27 degrees. Right now in Steinbeck, it's hazy and 26. 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
2: I'm Shannon Duick. A heat warning remains in effect for southern Manitoba. Today, mainly sunny. A chance of rain with risk of a thunderstorm this afternoon. Hazy, high of 31, humidex 41, UV index 8 or very high. Tonight, a chance of rain, risk of a thunderstorm, and a low of 20. Tomorrow, mainly sunny, with a daytime high of 34. And then there's a good chance of rain overnight. And Thursday, good chance of rain, high 27. Check the local weather radar map anytime on the Low and Body Shop weather page on Steinbeck Online.
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0: can hear it. 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
3: I'm Shannon Duick. A heat warning remains in effect for southern Manitoba. This afternoon, mainly sunny with a chance of rain, risk of a thunderstorm, hazy. A high of 31, Humidex 41, UV index 8 or very high. Tonight, chance of rain, risk of a thunderstorm, and a low of 20. Tomorrow, mainly sunny with a daytime high of 34, and then a good chance of rain overnight. And Thursday, a good chance of rain and a high of 27 degrees. Get all your weather details on Low and Body Shop Local Weather on the Steinbach online app.
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0: Well, good afternoon. I'm Cosette Bott. That was Garth Brooks and Ain't Going Down Till the Sun Comes Up. And in Steinbach, the sun is up and it's shining bright. Currently 28 degrees, 35 with the Humidex. New in politics, the RM of St. Anne councillor Kyle Watchko is hoping to take the next step in his political career. He's put his name forward for the Progressive Conservative nomination in Dawson Trail, as he'd like to be the trustworthy voice for the people he hopes to represent.
1: I really believe that you always have a voice for the constituents that you serve. I mean, that's why you get elected, to be that voice. People want to put their trust behind you because they know the individual that you are.
0: So if you're interested, the nomination vote is happening August 15th from noon until 2 at the Lorette Sportsplex. You can read more in an article over on Steinbach Online.
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3: A Niverville resident has decided to enter the election race for a position on the Hanover School Board. 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

James Barker Band and After Dark on Country 107. Hey, I'm Cosette Bott. It's just after 2 o'clock, and we're going to keep things rolling with Trisha Yearwood, and that's what I like about you.

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5: I'm Shannon Duick. A heat warning remains in effect for southern Manitoba. Today, mainly sunny. A chance of rain with risk of a thunderstorm this afternoon. Hazy, high of 31, Humidex 41, UV index 8 or very high. Tonight, a chance of rain, risk of a thunderstorm and a low of 20. Tomorrow, mainly sunny with a daytime high of 34. And then there's a good chance of rain overnight. And Thursday, good chance of rain, high 27. Check the local weather radar map anytime on the Low and Body Shop weather page on Steinbeck Online.
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6: I'm Shannon Dewick. A heat warning remains in effect for southern Manitoba. This afternoon, mainly sunny with a chance of rain, risk of a thunderstorm, hazy. A high of 31, Humidex 41, UV index 8 or very high. Tonight, chance of rain, risk of a thunderstorm, and a low of 20. Tomorrow, mainly sunny with a daytime high of 34, and then a good chance of rain overnight. And Thursday, a good chance of rain and a high of 27 degrees. Get all your weather details on Low & Body Shop Local Weather on the Steinbeck Online app.
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0: Stephen Lee Olson, Hello Country, and happy Tuesday. I'm Cosette Bott. Thanks for listening to Country 107. Now, every week, we're highlighting an incredible woman making a difference right here in our community through our Her Voice feature. Now, this week, we're introducing you to Tessa Massey. Now, she wears a lot of hats as the executive director of the Steinbach Chamber of Commerce, supporting local businesses while also mentoring young women through Island Breeze, Manitoba. Tessa says leadership is something she's continued to grow in, and many of the lessons that she carries with her came from watching her own father lead by example. Now, you can read Tessa's full story along with more inspiring profiles of local women under the Her Voice tab on Steinbach Online.
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2: Paul Lavin of Niverville will be running in the upcoming election for a seat on the Hanover School Board. 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

0: like, you got the next one, like, shake it off. So I definitely think my mom is probably one of my biggest supporters.
1: Giesbrecht adds that her dad is her number one cheerleader, often the loudest parent in the stands, while she also credits her former coach Kristen Workington and her best friend Brooke. It's game three of the Manitoba Junior Baseball League final tonight as Carillon hosts Elmwood, leading 2-0. First pitch just after 6:45 in Steinbeck. In the WNBA, Toronto's at Minnesota. In AA baseball, Winnipeg's at Kansas City. And in Major League Baseball, the Blue Jays look to make it 2 wins in a row against Washington. For your scores, stories, and all things sports, check out the False Front Golf Simulator sports page on SteinbeckOnline.com. I'm Dave Anthony.
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3: A heat warning remains in effect for southern Manitoba. Today, mainly sunny, a 30% chance of rain, risk of a thunderstorm and hazy. A high of 31, Humidex 41, and UV index 8 are very high. Tonight, a 30% chance of rain with

Good afternoon. I'm Cosette Bott. It's 29 degrees with a small chance of showers and a risk of a thunderstorm this afternoon. Coming up next, a fun one by the Nitty Gritty Dirt Band. Here's Fishing in the Dark on Country 107.

0: Bailey Zimmerman and Chevy Silverado on Country 107. Happy Tuesday. I'm Cosette Bott. And Pioneers Days is back this weekend at the Mennonite Heritage Village with lots happening all weekend long. And of course, it all kicks off on Friday with the parade. Now, I'll be there handing out candy. And with this heat, well, we'll see what melts first, the candy or me. If you're planning to come out, make sure to check the full weekend forecast on the Low and Body Shop local weather page on Signback Online.
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7: I'm Shannon Dewick. A heat warning remains in effect for southern Manitoba. Today, mainly sunny. A chance of rain with risk of a thunderstorm this afternoon. Hazy, high of 31, Humidex 41, UV index 8 or very high. Tonight, a chance of rain, risk of a thunderstorm, and a low of 20. Tomorrow, mainly sunny, with a daytime high of 34. And then there's a good chance of rain overnight. And Thursday, good chance of rain, high 27. Check the local weather radar map anytime on the Low and Body Shop weather page on Steinbach Online.
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0: Good afternoon. I'm Cosette Bott. That was Lainey Wilson and Somewhere Over Laredo. I wonder if it's as hot over there as it is here. We're approaching 38 degrees with the Humidex. Now that's hot. And if you're heading outside this week, you're probably looking for one thing, water. So can you help me settle a summer debate? Are you a lake person or a pool person? I personally love a lake, the sound, the breeze, the dock, but I know some people want a clean pool and no weeds brushing their legs. So text me lake or pool and what's the best place around here to cool off at 204-320-1077 and you might help another family discover a new favorite spot right here in the Southeast.
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1: 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Speedy Glass, now open off Highway 12.
16: I'm Shannon Dewick. A heat warning remains in effect for southern Manitoba. This afternoon, mainly sunny with a chance of rain, risk of a thunderstorm, hazy. A high of 31, Humidex 41, UV index 8 or very high. Tonight, chance of rain, risk of a thunderstorm, and a low of 20. Tomorrow, mainly sunny, with a daytime high of 34.

0: Brett Kissel, we were that song on Country 107. Good afternoon, I'm Cosette Bott. Now, the Duracan Taste of Summer Charity Barbecue is back tomorrow in Steinbach, serving up a delicious lunch while raising money for a local cause. Now, this week's proceeds are going to Youth for Christ in Steinbach. So join us from 11 till 1 at the corner of Main Street and Lumber Avenue. All you need is a toonie and a smile. Yeah, you got to bring that smile. A big thank you to this week's sponsors for making the barbecue possible. Westland Insurance, Sobeys, The Rental House, and Friesen Drillers, among others. So we'll see you at lunch.
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2: Paving has started along Lowen Boulevard east of Steinbach. 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

Josh Dumb, Fun Country 107. Hey, I'm Cosette Bott. Hope you're having a great afternoon. We are still under a yellow heat warning, and now there's a small chance of showers and risk of a thunderstorm this afternoon. Never a dull moment. Coming up next, Carrie Underwood and Good Girl.

0: Good afternoon. That was Jason Aldean and Don't Tell on Me on Country 107. I'm Cosette Bott. Now, Seinan singer-songwriter Jasmine Elise is preparing for what she calls the biggest performance of her career so far. She says fans will hear a new side of her music at her upcoming Winnipeg concert, which is happening on July 30th.
1: So there's going to be 11 songs off the album, and I did collaborate with a songwriting partner. My keyboard player and I kind of got together and decided to write an album together. And he has a bit of a different music style in terms of a little bit more alternative, almost like 70s rock influences. So we kind of put together, like me and my singer-songwriter, the folk chill vibe, and we kind of put that together and we created this really, really interesting, cool sound.
0: So the show at Side Stage this Thursday will also feature two special guests, she wouldn't tell me who, an acoustic portion of the evening, and the debut of songs audiences have not yet heard from the upcoming album. More with Jasmine Elise coming up.
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13: I'm Shannon Duick. A heat warning remains in effect for southern Manitoba. Tonight, partly cloudy and hazy with risk of a thunderstorm and a low of 20. Tomorrow, mainly sunny and hazy to start the day, a high of 34 degrees. Then there's a good chance of rain or thunderstorms overnight. And for Thursday, good chance of rain and a high of 27. Check the local weather radar map anytime on the Low and Body Shop weather page on Steinbach Online.
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0: Hey, I'm Cosette Bott. That was Megan Maroney and Beautiful Things on Country 107. I'm hanging out here in the studio in the AC furnished by Solomons in Steinbach, and hoping you're also finding ways to stay cool on this very, very hot day. Now, we were talking earlier about Jasmine Elise, who's getting ready for a big night this Thursday at Side Stage, where she'll be showcasing songs from her upcoming album. Now, she shares what it was like bringing the album to life.
1: The album itself, like all the songs that we wrote, is definitely a journey. I think people will really, really enjoy it. I don't want to give away too much yet, but yeah, let me just say that it's definitely like more folk alternative style and that you won't be disappointed.
0: So advance tickets are $20 through Jasmine Elise's website, while tickets at the door are $25. Should be a great show.
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3: I'm Shannon Duick. A heat warning remains in effect for southern Manitoba. Tonight, partly cloudy and hazy with risk of a thunderstorm and a low of 20. Then tomorrow, mainly sunny and hazy during the day with a high of 34. And then a good chance of rain or thunderstorms overnight. For Thursday, good chance of rain, high 27 degrees. Get all your weather details on Low & Body Shop Local Weather on the Steinbach online app.
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0: So if you're still staring into the fridge, wondering what's for supper, I've got one piece of advice. Don't turn on the oven. It's way too hot this week. Fire up the barbecue instead. Keep the heat outside and let your air conditioner have a little break. I don't think anyone around here wants to make the house 5 degrees warmer than it already is. Am I right? Your full weather forecast is coming up.
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2: The owner of Prairie Sky Crop Solutions says we could still use more rain this growing season. And Paul Lavin of Niverville will be running in the upcoming election for the Hanover School Board. These stories and more in the news at 5.
3: A sell-off in crude oil spilled into the grains and oilseeds market, with the November canola futures contract dropping below $800 per ton on Monday. Bruce Burnett, the director of markets and weather for Glacier Farm Media, talks about the top factors impacting canola values, from the global oil prices to the ongoing conflicts in the Persian Gulf, Russia, and Ukraine.
4: Really, in terms of canola prices, a minor factor is probably going to be our production this year, because it looks like we'll have markets for our crop, very strong markets because of the vegetable oil prices being supported by that war in the Middle East. And that's largely derived from biodiesel production, not only here in North America, but globally. So we're looking for a very constructive vegetable oil market as long as that war continues.
3: He notes the underlying fundamentals remain supportive for canola. For Golden West, I'm Glendalee Allen Vossler.
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Morgan Griffiths and Just Being Me on Country 107. Good evening. I'm Cosette Bott. It's just after 5 o'clock, and coming up next, a very fitting song, Keith Urban and Long Hot Summer. I can't

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0: Luke Combs and BYU on Country 107. Good evening. I'm Cosette Bott. It's after 5 o'clock and we are still under a yellow heat warning. So I'm thinking ice cream for dessert tonight. Or maybe with this heat, we skip the healthy stuff altogether and go straight to ice cream for supper. Now I'm blaming any questionable decisions on the dizzying effects of this weather. Are you with me?
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5: I'm Shannon Duick. A heat warning remains in effect for southern Manitoba. Tonight, partly cloudy and hazy with risk of a thunderstorm and a low of 20. Tomorrow, mainly sunny and hazy to start the day, a high of 34 degrees. Then there's a good chance of rain or thunderstorms overnight. And for Thursday, good chance of rain and a high of 27. Check the local weather radar map anytime on the Low and Body Shop weather page on Steinbeck Online.
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Good evening, I'm Cosette Bott. You may have noticed that paving machines are out on a long-awaited project east of Steinbach. More details are coming up, but first, Tyler Joe Miller and Under the Influence on Country 107.

Shaboozy getting us in a good mood this Tuesday evening. Hey, I'm Cosette Bott, and speaking of good moods, residents east of Steinbach had a reason to smile this week. After years of waiting, paving machines are finally out on Lowen Boulevard. So more than 3 miles of westbound Lowen Boulevard has been paved already. A pretty exciting project for many because it's done through three rural municipalities, actually. The RM of St. Anne, Labracrie, and the RM of Hanover. So they are paving all the way from Hirschfeld

0: Hazelwood, and 4 inches of pavement are going in throughout the whole thing. So as of this afternoon, vehicles traveling east are being rerouted at Road 37 East, but all motorists are permitted to travel west on the newly paved road. To read more, check out the full article over on Steinbach Online.
1: Every Wednesday all summer long, something simple but meaningful takes place at the corner of Main and Lumber. 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
1: 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Speedy Glass, now open off Highway 12.
13: I'm Shannon Duick. A heat warning remains in effect for southern Manitoba. Tonight, partly cloudy and hazy with risk of a thunderstorm and a low of 20. Then tomorrow, mainly sunny and hazy during the day with a high of 34. And then a good chance of rain or thunderstorms overnight. For Thursday, good chance of rain, high 27 degrees. Get all your weather details on Lowen Body Shop Local Weather on the Steinbach Online app.
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0: James Barker Band and Good Together on Country 107. Good evening. I'm Cosette Bott. Well, once again, the heat is sticking around with above average temperatures expected to continue. So just a little reminder that if you're spending time outside, to drink plenty of water, take breaks in the shade, and check in on family, friends, or neighbors who may be more vulnerable in the heat. For the latest forecast updates, head to the Low & Body Shop local weather page on Steinbach Online.
1: 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Here's a quick look at what's coming up in your local news with Kiansky Well Drilling. 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
2: Paving has started on Lowen Boulevard east of Steinbach, and the owner of Prairie Sky Crop Solutions says crops are looking very good in the southeast. More on these stories in the news at 6.
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1: Good evening, I'm Shannon Dewick with your 6 o'clock news update. Paving has started on Lowen Boulevard east of Steinbach. Initially, we reported that a 2-mile stretch of Lowen Boulevard would be paved between Road 36 East and Road 38 East. However, LaBrokerie CAO David Little says the project will include 3.5 miles of paving.
2: So this is a pretty exciting project. It's done through three RMs, actually. The municipality of St. Anne, LaBrokerie,

0: can hear it. The music, the laughter, the sound of summer in the Southeast. From ball diamonds to car shows, festivals to rodeos, these are the moments we wait all year for. And Country 107 is right here with you. So when you're out enjoying it all, keep an eye out for the Dairy Queen Celebrate Summer Jeep. 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
1: I'm Shannon Duick. A heat warning remains in effect for southern Manitoba. Tonight, partly cloudy and hazy with risk of a thunderstorm and a low of 20. Tomorrow, mainly sunny and hazy to start the day, a high of 34 degrees. Then there's a good chance of rain or thunderstorms overnight. And for Thursday, good chance of rain and a high of 27. Check the local weather radar map anytime on the Low and Body Shop weather page on Steinbach Online.
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4: I'm Shannon Duick. A heat warning remains in effect for southern Manitoba. Tonight, partly cloudy and hazy with risk of a thunderstorm and a low of 20. Then tomorrow, mainly sunny and hazy during the day with a high of 34. And then a good chance of rain or thunderstorms overnight. For Thursday, good chance of rain, high 27 degrees. Get all your weather details on Low & Body Shop Local Weather on the Steinbach online app.
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5: Hello, everybody. I'm Carmel Clamore, your summer events host this year for Dairy Queen Celebrate Summer. And this evening, I will be at 80 Penner Park in Steinbach, where the Carillon Sultans are playing the Elmwood Giants in the 22U Manitoba Junior Baseball League's playoffs. So this is game three of a five-game series. The Sultans have won the past two games. So this is make it or break it. If they win today, they win the championships. If not, the game goes back to Elmwood tomorrow, the next day. So come on down, support them. We'll see you here, as well as don't forget to check out the Celebrate Summer landing page to see where I'll be all week long, as well as to win some prizes. We'll see you here.
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